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0: 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He plays saxophone in the band.
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1: In the van.
0: 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He blows on the trumpet in the van.
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1: In the van.
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Thank you. Seamus Blake on the tenor saxophone. Alex Claffey on the bass. Mr. Joe Perry on the drums. Thank you so much. It's great to be here. What a wonderful place, wonderful audience. And we couldn't be happier to be playing together and sharing this moment with you all. So thank you. That was a Joe Henderson song called Serenity. And now we'd like to play a song of mine called Terra Nova. Thank you.

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little, little, little, little, little, little, little, little, little, little, little, little, little, little, little, little, little, little, little, little, little, little, little, little, little, 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little, little, little, little, little, little, little, little, little, little, little, little, little, little, little, little, little, little, little, little, little, little, little, little, little, little, little, little, little, little, little, little, little, little, little, little, little, little, little, little, little, little, little, little, little, little, little, little, little, little, 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

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We can't burn them or flood them or make them overflow. We can't blow them up or turn them out. 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